Yo, I'm glad you answered the phone. I've been thinking and I've come to the conclusion that I need to get the hell out of here for a while. And you're coming with me. I have enough airline miles saved up and we are going to Colombia.

0: 7 horas.
1: Toca mais músicas. I got the bitches in the crib, the bitches in the whip. They give me la mamada, la mamada, la mamada, la mamada. 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